0: don't even bother to explain.
1: Well, it's like you're not even
0: I don't want to hear it. Just get your shit.

family's having a bit of a disagreement over the nuptials. We're gonna need some backup dispatch. 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